0: Hi, this is Keith Sweat, and let's get romantic inside the Sweat Hotel.
1: Yeah, come inside. Now turn the lights down.

0: He's got ties, he's got socks. 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
1: 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Hear from some of the most fascinating people in pop culture today. Whether it's Facebook, Instagram, Twitter, and TikTok, news about your favorite stars, or studies that will blow your mind, we've got you covered. 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

0: Hey there, I'm Paula Pant, host of the Afford Anything podcast. 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
1: A better life with Dr. Sanjay Gupta.
2: More and more people are using magnesium supplements to help them sleep. But are they safe? And do they really work? Well, first, let's talk about actual magnesium. That's an essential mineral that is needed for more than 300 different processes in the body, according to one dietitian. And most people get enough of it simply from the foods they eat. Now, if you're not getting enough, there are a few different types of supplements you can try. But as always, you should talk to your doctor before starting any new medication or supplement, whether it's prescription or over the counter. Now, when it comes to the science, we looked into this, and I gotta say, there's not a lot of strong evidence that magnesium supplements will actually help you sleep. They might help you manage pain, they might help you lower your stress levels, or work to get your muscles to relax. And maybe it's those things then that help you get some better sleep. I'm Dr. Sanjay Gupta, helping you live a better life.

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1: What did you set this on, hell? 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
1: It is the DL Hughley Show, your 2026 edition. In case you're going to be in Detroit, what up, Doe? We got the soundboard. We're going to be there at the soundboard in the Motor City Casino. That'll be Thursday. And then on Friday, we will be at the casino in Waterloo. That's where Napoleon bit it. Not the one in New York. Not the one in New York. We were talking David Ayelowele. David Ayelowele. What's his name?
3: Yeah, that's close. We know what he's talking about.
4: Yeah.
1: Yeah. Because, you know, he got into a bit of controversy, and he talked about black actors, black American actors, and he basically, some people thought, disrespected Southern blacks' dialect, which my only problem with that is,

0: 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Let's confess. And baby, I guarantee I will be your maintenance man the whole night long. Now, I hope you had a great Tuesday. And let's get ready for this great Tuesday evening. You have just checked inside the Sweat Hotel.
1: Coming right back at you, baby. If I ever fall in love again, next time the lady will be